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WDHA is where you find new bands, new music, maybe your new favorite song. 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

0: It's anything Amber Trousseau, wrapping up a nice segment for passing of Dolly Parton. Linda Ronstadt covering I Will Always Love You. And then Dolly Parton, backed by Joan Jett and the Blackhearts, when she got inducted in the Rock and Roll Hall of Fame, she's like, well, I guess I'm going to do a rock album. She did a fantastic one doing I Hate Myself for Loving You there. Let's take a break right now. We come back. Dolly, of course, was a great humanitarian that everybody knew about. We're going to do a tribute to somebody who was a great humanitarian that may have flown under a lot of people's radar, but just as important. Stick around. Anything.
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0: Hey, it's Anything, Anything. I'm Rich Russo. Tim Curry with I Do to Rock. Of course, Tim Curry, fantastic, fantastic actor. Was in so many great things, obviously, in Clue and Rocky Horror Picture Show and many, many other things. He was also in the TV show Wise Guy. There was like a whole arc where they did like the record industry, and he played one of the record guys. Really, really cool. But kind of think of Tim Curry, you think of Frankenfooter from Rocky Horror Picture Show. And looking at what's going on now with a lot of people getting involved with the whole transgender, transvestite thing, and this 1973, groundbreaking, and I remember seeing Tim Curry doing an interview once that I guess like 5 years before Rocky Horror came out, being gay in Britain was illegal. Like, just bizarre, and obviously we had issues here that continue. So let's do this one. It's Tim Curry from Rocky Horror Picture Show. And this was actually a 7-inch single, and it's a great, great song. So here we go. Sweet Transvestite, rest in peace, Tim Curry. Anything, anything.
1: How do you do? I see you've met my faithful hand in hand. 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
1: We'll just say where we are, then go back to the car. 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
5: 647 and 64 degrees. 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What's going on? It's Mike Anthony. This is the morning mic drop. First one of the week as we get a Monday going. Maybe slow for you. Maybe you're just like, hey man, let's get into it. You got to do it.

less, right? It's the new work week and the weekend is a thing of the past. Coming up next hour, going to get you some tickets for the New York Renaissance Fair, which is always a really cool time to go to. So that's going on through October 4th, by the way. So let's get you in next hour. Let's fire up the Black Crowes now. And Twice as Hard at DHA.

0: Hendrix on the Rock of New Jersey, 105.5 WDHA. Got some tickets for the New York Renaissance Fair coming your way in just a little bit here on the Morning Mic Drop. I was watching something over the weekend. I forgot exactly what it was, but there was a commercial break came on, and there was commercial for who knows what, and showing an older computer, and the family was trying to get online, and they had like the old dial-up modem, you know, the dial-up internet sound going. It took me back. I was like, man, remember that? Like, now you just, you know, you click and open whatever browser you use, and you're pretty much smooth sailing. But that sound is like permanently stuck in my brain. And I started laughing with my wife, and my kids were doing something else, and I brought them down, and I played that for them, and they had no idea what that sound was. And of course, because, you know, they weren't alive when that sound was really still going on a lot. So they had no idea what that was. And I thought, man, it's like certain sounds that you still like instantly recognize, but are forgotten for some younger people or done away with because you just don't use them anymore. Like the dialing of a rotary phone, you know, only certain folks will still get that. I was just talking about cash before, but maybe putting a quarter into a coin slot. Whatever type of machine you want to think of, a lot of folks don't really remember what that sounds like anymore because you don't need to do that a lot of the times. A busy signal. Did you think about that? Like a busy signal, you know, call waiting seems to be standard on most phone plans now and everything. You're not really getting a busy signal. Sends a few numbers that you call. And what else? There's other sounds. I was thinking of a bunch, actually. And how about the, as going back to the internet, how about the You've Got Mail? That was AOL, I believe, right? I think it was AOL. But the You've Got Mail sound, that doesn't happen anymore. At least I don't know of it happening anymore. But yeah, just so funny how these certain things are like embedded in your brain because you heard them so often. And now it's like they're completely gone.
1: Gothel's Bridge heading over to Staten Island with a crash being cleared on 278. What a mess there. Three lanes are closed. You're backed up to New Jersey. Outerbridge Crossing is better. Garden State Parkway looking good until you get up toward Irvington at 143, 145. Crash reported there. Morris County roads are good. Later this morning, we're going to have construction work for a month on Pleasant Hill Road at Flanders, right near the Flanders Golf Course. You'll have to be stuck with 206 or a local detour. Trucks are not allowed on this local detour, Rieger Road. Hudson River Crossing right now, 25 GW Bridge, NJ Transit trains are good. And that's your total traffic update. I'm Bob Williams.
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0: about rubbernecking there. And across the Gothel Bridge, still a big mess out of New Jersey. That was an accident for 42-78 eastbound side at 440. Route 24 westbound, heavy out toward Chatham past the Short Hills Mall. 80 and 10 at 46, not so bad. A lot of cloud cover this morning, keeping the volumes down. And some schools are getting back. Randolph started today, and Roxbury started last week, so that's just to name a few. Morris Districts is also starting today, Morristown. So schools are getting back before Labor Day. And that's your total traffic update. I'm Bob Williams.
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13: I'm still going for it, even with higher stroke risk from atrial fibrillation and irregular heartbeat not caused by a heart valve problem.

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0: Stone Temple Pilots, 105.5 WDHA, The Rock of New Jersey. Morning Mic Drop, Monday edition. And we're getting to some tickets, man. Coming up in just a little bit, actually. Chance to head to a really fun show at a great, great location, a cool venue, the Town Hall in New York City. September 30th, Mike Campbell and the Dirty Knobs are going to be performing live. Mike Campbell, that's right, the Tom Petty and Heartbreakers guitarist. It's going to be a really fun show. So tickets on the way in just a little bit. This teacher I saw was kind of making the rounds, going viral a little bit online. She's a second grade teacher out of Georgia. I don't know if you saw clips of her or heard about this, but she's creating what may be the most useful classroom innovation of the year. It's a designated gas station. That's what they're calling it, for kids who need to, you know, let out some gas. She's a Atlanta teacher, and she set up a special gusty winds area, which is stocked with air freshener where students can, you know, quietly handle their business without having to leave class or miss any instructions. And the idea came after kids were constantly asking to go to the bathroom, often for reasons that weren't exactly bathroom emergencies. You know how kids are. I mean, second grade, I would say any grade, just about. Everyone wants to get up and go to the bathroom. Now students can simply get up. This sounds so ridiculous. Visit the gas station and then sit back down, return to learning without any disruption for the most part. And the best part is that the parents there apparently love it. And the students have pretty much taken it on as just another part of the school day. So there you go. You know, you're just sitting in class. You're learning. I forget what you do in second grade. You're going over still writing and all the basics and stuff like that. Maybe getting a new math concept down, right? And then there's a kid in the corner letting out something that stinks terribly. But they got the air freshener with them, so it all works out. It's a nice school day.
1: Garden State Parkway, northbound delays continue up by exit 144 from an earlier accident. Northbound beyond the Union tolls, you're very slow. 24 westbound heavy out by the Short Hills Mall. You got Route 22 in pretty good shape. Earlier problems on the PA side cleared on 22 west. Route 31, that is closed by Must Connect on River Road. That is at Hampton because of an accident with an overturned vehicle. Southbound side of Route 33 closed in Hampton. Hudson River Crossings, 25 to 30. Lincoln and Holland Tunnels and George Washington Bridge. And that's your total traffic update. I'm Bob Williams.
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Hello? 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